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Crisscross. 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
2: 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Gotta get that.

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I couldn't hold you close, I couldn't become you. They call you ecstasy, I can't hold you down, I can't hold you up.

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They make me feel so happy. They make me feel so blue.

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How about a little bit of that? A little bit of this, a little bit of that. How about a little bit of this? I know it's my kiss that you really

Tenim a Arbúcies una temperatura de 20 graus i una humitat del 45%. We fall and we fall out. Hearts always beating. I miss holding you tight to my chest.